0: They can be all ready for the day. Peak breakfast, not true peak love.
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2: Eh? Unbranded oil we dem put for bottle?
3: Something we na shikini money and it dey do me well.
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3: Which one make I come buy?
2: 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Na correct oil, fortified with vitamin A.
3: Na correct choice for me and my family.
2: Yes, na. You can buy the one where your money reach and enjoy tasty meals.
3: True talk, oh. Thank you, my friend. I appreciate you, Wella.
2: Na so, my correct friend.
4: Devon Kings. Taste where they bring people together. You fit find them for any store around you.
5: On the top.